District 2, be advised. We have a report of a speeding vehicle. Driver has outstanding warrants and multiple entries. He was last seen heading west on Castle Hills Drive. Can I get a unit started up and headed that way?

papers, blues in the magazines, blues on the radio, blues on the TV screen, everywhere you turn.

running through the alley. Blues creeping up Wall Street. People, what's going on? How can

Oh, Susie. Susie Q. Oh, Susie Q. Mama, I love you. Oh, Susie, gonna play for you now.

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Oh, Susie, uh-huh. I love you. I just need you, Susie. You turn me on, baby. Oh, ay, mommy.